0: 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At sa October 5 naman po, araw ng Lunes, ay ang BIR. Samantala sa October 6, araw ho ng Martes, ay mga representative ng mga bangko at insurance companies. 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Tumanggap na ho tayo ng report mula kay Lani Valdos Reyes. Mismatch sa SALN ni VP Sara lumitaw sa pagharap ng LRA. 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
1: Ang paglilitis, the impeachment hearing of Vice President Sara Duterte, a Radyo Pilipinas coverage.
0: Maraming salamat sa iyo, Lani Valdos Reyes. Puntahan na po natin ang Senate Impeachment Court sa pagpapatuloy ng impeachment trial.
3: In that light, Your Honor, may we just reiterate our earlier manifestation that this honorable court can take mandatory judicial notice of the geographical divisions in the Philippines, particularly that Matina Crossing is also known or officially known as Barangay 74A, Your Honor.
4: Your Honor, we'd like to make a counter-manifestation, Your Honor.
5: I'm sorry, Attorney John?
4: We'd like to make a counter-manifestation also.
5: Kindly do so.
4: Your Honor, Matina is a general area and it comprises of several barangays, Your Honor. So we'd just like to put that...
5: The court will look into it with the permission of Attorney Lyndon.
3: Understood, Your Honor. I'm showing you tax declarations pertaining to the transfer certificate of title which you identified? Do you have two tax declarations, ma'am? Dalawa po yung hawak nyo?
6: Yung ibinigay po, opo. Ito po.
3: You would confirm, ma'am, that the tax declarations na hawak mo pertain to the same TCT number?
6: Pareho ba ito ng record namin, sir?
3: Nakalagay po dyan yung TCT number. You may refer to it, ma'am.
4: May we know, Your Honor, if this is a separate document from that which was produced by the witness?
3: It is a separate document, Your Honor. It is the more recent tax declaration, Your Honor.
5: Showing the witness a tax declaration?
4: Then we will be objecting, Your Honor,
5: what
4: to any question related to this particular document. Because this is not one of the documents that was presented by the witness. In this fact, a document that has not been identified nor authenticated by any witness whatsoever, Your Honor.
3: Your Honor,
5: Attorney Lyndon,
3: with due respect to the prosecution, the cross covers any relevant matter. And since the witness identified a particular TCT, then we can confront her with documents related to that particular title, Your Honor.
4: Your Honor, that
5: yes,
4: tax declaration...
5: Yes, rebuttal from... Attorney John.
4: Sorry, Your Honor. That tax declaration did not come with the documents presented by the witness, Your Honor. Therefore, she could not be confronted with that document, Your Honor. If they want to present that tax declaration, Your Honor, they should present their own witness who will be able to identify and authenticate that tax declaration, Your Honor.
3: Your Honor, a short rejoinder, Your Honor.
5: Final rejoinder, yes?
3: Aside from covering relevant matters, Your Honor, cross-examination also covers... all facts bearing an important bearing in the significance in the case, Your Honor. So this is, we submit, this is an important
5: With indulgence of Attorney John, the court will allow it proper subject matter for cross to confront the witness with this document, if she knows, of course.
4: May we ask to inspect first the document, Your Honor?
5: May you ask for a copy?
4: Yes, sir.
5: You have assisting counsel there to look at the copy.
4: Thank you, Your Honor.
5: Do you have an extra copy, Attorney Lyndon?
3: Yes, Your Honor, we do.
5: Can you confront the witness with that extra copy while the prosecution is perusing the document so that you may proceed with your cross-examination? Can you proceed, Attorney Kathy? You were asked, yung tax declaration po ba na yan ay tumutugma? O ang tinutukoy ay yung TCT na binanggit nyo kanina. Makikita nyo po sa tax declaration, typical na tax declaration sa rehistradong lupa, yung TCT number sa bandang kaliwang bahagi.
3: May we just request the tech, Your Honor, to flash the tax declaration?
5: Kindly flash it on the screen, please. The clerk of court and the tech is so directed.
6: Yes, sir. Base po dito sa ibinigay niyong dokumento, ang nakalagay po na TCT ay 146-2024-010-775 na nagtutugma po sa titulong naka-certify po sa aming records.
3: Just to clarify, ma'am, yung hawak niyo pong tax declaration pertains to tax declaration over the land and tax declaration over the building. Tama po?
6: Apo.
3: Okay. Ma'am, do you confirm that the declared market value of the land is 1,864,680 pesos?
4: We object, Your Honor. Again, the witness is incompetent to testify. on the matter, Your Honor. They should be presenting the city assessor, Your Honor, who will be testifying on that tax declaration.
5: She's being asked only as to the contents of the document, not as to the accuracy or truth of the same. Witness may answer.
3: Tama, ma'am. Nakalagay na declared market value ng land is 1,864,680 pesos.
6: Ipagpaumanin niyo po, sir. Ang akin po is, hindi po ito nanggagaling sa aming record, so hindi po ako maka...
3: As appearing in the document.
6: Po sa akin kung ano yung nakikita.
3: Yes, as appearing in the document.
4: Your Honor, she already answered that she's incompetent to testify.
5: That was her answer, Attorney Lyndon.
3: Okay.
5: Based on the record, what you read in the document anyway?
3: Your Honor, the witness agreed to confirm the contents of the tax declaration we confronted her by reading the same, Your Honor.
4: The witness likewise manifested, Your Honor, that she is incompetent to testify on this matter.
5: But with the witness may read what the document is stating in front of her. Just to get over this hump, Attorney Kathy, kindly read what is the market value contained in the tax declaration.
6: Ang market value po na nakikita ko dito ay ang nakalagay 1,864,680 pesos po. Okay. Sa land.
3: That's my next question. What's the declared market value? You confirmed that the declared market value of the building is 6,992,847.80 pesos, ma'am. You confirm po?
6: Sa akin pong nababasa.
3: Opo. You confirm po? Sa inyong nababasa?
6: Ang nakalagay po ay 6,992,847.80.
3: Okay. You also confirm, ma'am, that the assessed value of the land is 82,046 pesos. Assessed value ng land. As appearing in the document.
6: Opo, ito po ay 82,046.
3: Okay. Ma'am, in your experience, in every sale of real property, transfer taxes must be paid. Tama po?
6: Opo.
3: Okay. Tapos may bayad din po yung pag-register ng instrument sa inyo.
6: Opo.
3: Okay. May bayad din po yung proseso ng pag-transfer ng title sa inyo. Tama po?
6: Opo.
3: Okay. Tapos, only if you can answer, ma'am, every sale of property entails surveying the lot na bibilin. Tama po? In your experience lang, ma'am, as kasi familiar kayo sa dealings with real property. Okay. Sige. I'm now gonna show you the 2024 sal-in of the Vice President. I direct your attention to page 3, line 6 of the 2024 sal-in. Page 3, row 6 of the 2024 sal-in.
4: Yeah.
3: Nakikita niyo po, ma'am?
6: Apa.
3: Do you confirm, ma'am, that there is a declared Barangay 74A Davao City property?
6: Apo.
3: Okay. And do you also confirm na ang nakalagay na cost of acquisition is 10 million?
6: Apo.
3: Do you also confirm na ang nakalagay na assessed value is 82,046 pesos?

0: Yung titulo po ulit, tatanungin ko lang po ulit, nakapangalan po kay Manases R. Carpio. Tama po?
1: Opo,
0: So
1: nakapangalan.
0: nakalagay po sa salin niya.
1: I
0: Objection, Your
1: cannot
0: Honor.
1: confirm as
0: No further questions, Your Honor.
2: Redirect, Attorney John.
3: Thank you, Your Honor. Just a few questions for redirect.
2: You may proceed when you're ready, sir.
3: Thank you, Your Honor. Attorney Kathy, ang assessed value is given on a property based on the area it's situated, correct?
1: Correct.
3: Tama po ba?
1: Ano po ibig sabihin niyo, sir?
3: So yung magkalapit na properties, even if they're not the same property, would most likely have the same assessed value.
1: Not within
0: Speculative, Your Honor.
1: Not within my ano po.
3: Okay.
2: Witness already answered that she's not, she would not be in a position to answer.
3: Thank you, Your Honor. Now, you testified earlier, no, na itong portion na pina-identify ni Attorney Lindon sa inyo ay hindi katugma doon sa deed of sale na dala ninyo. Tama po ba?
1: Apo.
3: Okay. Kasi ang deed, ang amount of acquisition or acquisition cost sa deed of sale na dala ninyo is only 6 million pesos.
1: Apo.
3: Okay. At ang tinuturo niyang property sa cross niya is ang acquisition cost is 10 million pesos.
1: Apo.
3: So magkaiba yung acquisition cost.
1: Base po sa deed of sale at saka sell-in na pinakita po.
3: So sa experience niyo po as register of deeds, di ba usually nilalagay nila yung lower amount ang iba to avoid paying taxes, di ba?
0: Speculative, Your Honor.
2: Sir, if she knows.
1: Pakiulit po.
3: Yung ibang bumibili ng property, nilalagay nila ang lower amount para iwasan ang pagbayad ng tamang buwis. Tama po ba?
2: Only if you know, Attorney Cathy.
1: I don't know po, sir.
3: That will be all for our redirect, Your Honor.
0: Short recross, Your Honor.
2: Yes, you may proceed, Attorney Lindon. Thereafter, we shall proceed with the interjection of Senator Judges.
0: Earlier, ma'am, you confirmed that the declared market value of the land is 1,864,680 and that the declared market value of the building based on the instrument you were confronted with is 6,992,847 pesos and 80 pesos, correct?
3: Which one, Your Honor?
0: No, I'm just as attorney, I'm just laying the predicate for my question.
1: Itong pinakita niya po, sir.
0: Yes.
1: Sa
0: and
1: aking pagkakabasa
0: do you
1: po,
0: do you confirm po that the those were the amounts? The amounts I read are correct?
1: Ito, 1,864,680 po, sir.
0: And the other one is 6,992,847.80 pesos.
1: Opo.
0: Correct. And you confirm that the total declared market value of both the land and the building is around 8,800,000.
3: Incompetent, Your Honor.
0: Your Honor, I'm just asking a
2: simple
0: knows, arithmetic, Your Honor.
2: If she knows, based on the document.
1: I need a calculator, sir.
0: Okay. Can we ask the witness to?
2: You can round it. You can round it off, Attorney Cathy.
0: Around 8.8 million, Attorney.
1: Roughly, yeah.
0: Okay, and earlier during my cross, you also testified that other fees must be paid for every sale or purchase of property. Correct? You remember saying that?
1: Yes.
0: No further questions, Your Honor.
2: Interjections from Senator Judges, if any. We won't let go of this witness if there are any interjections. If there are none, then that's the only time we will excuse the witness so that she doesn't have to come back to the witness stand. The Senate President is recognized for his interjection.
4: Thank you.
2: Interjections. You have 2 minutes, sir. You may proceed when you're ready.
4: Thank you, Mr. Presiding Officer. Madam Witness, itong tinitignan ko ngayon yung TCT. Itong pinakita nyo kanina, ito ay nakapangalan na kay Attorney Manases. Tama. Yung pinakita nyo po kanina sa amin. Clarificatory questions, Attorney Cathy. Something in 775. 775. 0775.

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4: Ang kwento ng adobo. From its humble beginnings sa hapagkainan ng mga Pilipino noong ika-16 na siglo to 21st century international tables, adobo, the most famous and the country's national dish, speaks of our culture, the sour and the salty, the sweetness and spice, mixed with the richness of tender chunks of pork or chicken, sometimes both, together. It has traveled provinces, crossed continents to inspire chefs and delight peoples across the seas. Traditionally cooked in clay pots, the Spanish gave the name adobo to the dish, from adobar, which means marinate. It is an indigenous cooking method that uses vinegar and salt to preserve food in the tropical climate. It's been cooked a multitude of ways. Simple, may maanghang, merong may coconut milk, depende sa rehiyon na siyang pinanggalingan. It's so flexible, it can create various and sometimes new tastes. Panlasang Pinoy has listed 31 of what they call insanely delicious adobo recipes. There's the traditional chicken adobo, simple, made with chicken, soy sauce, vinegar, garlic, peppercorns, and bay leaves. There's adobo that varies in color and taste, adobong dilaw, adobong pula, at adobong puti. At hindi lang lutong chicken or pork, may adobong tahong, adobong kangkong, and chicken feet adobo. The New York Times once shared on Twitter a simple chicken adobo recipe as comfort food to cook in the middle of winter. The Food Network had its own adobo recipe, and there is apparently a Spanish chicken adobo with chocolate. This humble but iconic adobo is not without controversy. Wikipedia says a Trade Department once announced plans to standardize the most popular Filipino dishes to make them easier to promote, starting with the adobo. Maraming hindi natuwa at binatikos ang plano. The agency did a 180, said it's not mandatory and will only be done as a benchmark to define a basic traditional recipe para malaman kung tunay na Filipino dish pag nasa international setting. The adobo has been honored abroad, was runner-up in the Best Nouveau Street Food in the 2010 LA Street Food Fest. Philippine Primer says Chef Gordon Ramsay picked a pork adobo burger in Good Morning America's Battle of the Burgers in 2017. One can say the mix of flavors and spices of this iconic dish is a perfect foil for the Filipino character. It has certainly come a long way and has endured all this time. Simple or fusion elaborate version, the adobo remains to warm hearts and please palates. And bringing Tatak Pinoy to the world, just a bonus.
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